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1: E-I-E-I-O.
0: And on that farm he had some pigs.
1: E-I-E-I-O.
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1: Abba do dee,
0: will a reap on Naza,
1: ever do a doy,
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1: one of a bull of a
0: steeple at goody.
2: Come here, puppet.
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1: Abba do dee.
0: Will a reap on Naza.
1: Abba do abba do.
0: Will a la ba zini.
1: Wall a but, will a but.
0: Sibla a do dee.
1: Ooh, ooh, ooh, ooh.
0: Will a ha ha ha ha.
2: Come here, puppet.
1: Paddle up.

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1: Abba do dee.
0: Will a reap on nasa.
1: Ebba do abba doy.
0: Will a la ba zini.
1: Wall a butt, wool a butt.
0: Steeble a doody.
1: Will
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2: Come here, puppy.
1: Paddle a la la la.
0: Will a hot la da la do
1: doody. Hold a little dee loo.
0: Do do do la da

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1: E-I-E-I-O.
0: And on that farm he had some pigs.
1: E-I-E-I-O.